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Well, hey, everybody. Did you know that CIOE Community Radio has a show for everyone? Well, they certainly do. And if you love classic country music, that show is called Frank's Kind of Country, hosted by me, Frank Lowe. Each week, you can hear the songs and singers that we grew up with, like Marty Robbins and Conway Twitty, Patsy Cline and Loretta Lynn, Buck Owens and Merle Haggard, plus some new kids like Mo Bandy and Alan Jackson, or George Strait and Vince Gill, or closer to home, our Canadian stars like Ann Murray, Jim and Don Haggard, Dougie Bell, The Family Brown, Gordon Lightfoot, and more. 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

Thomas Gray. And I have a story to share with you. 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

Well, we got clear skies in the forecast for tonight, becoming partly cloudy near midnight with some fog patches developing overnight. Lows going down to 12 degrees. Those fog patches are going to dissipate in the morning tomorrow, then a mix of sun and clouds with 30% chance of a shower in the afternoon tomorrow. Highs will get up to 23 degrees. Cloudy periods tomorrow night with a low of 10 degrees. Wednesday, a mix of sun and clouds, a high of 21. A mix of sun and clouds on Thursday, a high of 22. We're going to kick off the Labor Day long weekend on Friday with periods of rain, a high of 21. And the long-range forecast for Saturday and Sunday, Saturday cloudy with 60% chance of showers, a high of 16. And on Sunday, the sun returns, a mix of sun and clouds, a high of 17 degrees. 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Rod Girl.

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Well, we got clear skies in the forecast for tonight, becoming partly cloudy near midnight with some fog patches developing overnight. Lows going down to 12 degrees. Those fog patches are going to dissipate in the morning tomorrow, then a mix of sun and clouds with 30% chance of a shower in the afternoon tomorrow. Highs will get up to 23 degrees. Cloudy periods tomorrow night with a low of 10 degrees. Wednesday, a mix of sun and clouds, a high of 21. A mix of sun and clouds on Thursday, a high of 22. We're going to kick off the Labor Day long weekend on Friday with periods of rain, a high of 21. And the long-range forecast for Saturday and Sunday, Saturday cloudy with 60% chance of showers, a high of 16. And on Sunday, the sun returns, a mix of sun and clouds, a high of 17 degrees. 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

Well, we got clear skies in the forecast for tonight, becoming partly cloudy near midnight with some fog patches developing overnight. Lows going down to 12 degrees. Those fog patches are going to dissipate in the morning tomorrow, then a mix of sun and clouds with 30% chance of a shower in the afternoon tomorrow. Highs will get up to 23 degrees. Cloudy periods tomorrow night with a low of 10 degrees. Wednesday, a mix of sun and clouds, a high of 21. A mix of sun and clouds on Thursday, a high of 22. We're going to kick off the Labor Day long weekend on Friday with periods of rain, a high of 21. And the long-range forecast for Saturday and Sunday, Saturday cloudy with 60% chance of showers, a high of 16. And on Sunday, the sun returns, a mix of sun and clouds, a high of 17 degrees. 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To the gym.

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Artists will be dropping by from time to time for a little bit of conversation. 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
1: Well, hey, everybody. Did you know that CIOE Community Radio has a show for everyone? Well, they certainly do. And if you love classic country music, that show is called Frank's Kind of Country, hosted by me, Frank Lowe. 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

Come listen to me for a while, me good friends one and all, and I'll sing to you a verse or two about a famous ball. Now the ball was given by some friends who lived down in a street, in a certain house in the Liberties where the ragmen used to meet. Well, the names were called at 7 o'clock, and every man was on the spot. And to show respect for the management, every ragman brought his mutt. I must admit that I brought mine at 25 minutes to wait, and the first to stand up was Kieran Grace, for to tell me I was late. When up jumps Humpy Soodlum, and he says, I think somehow, beat the ways are all going on tonight, is all looking for a row. Now listen here, Grace, if you want your face, you better not shout or bawl. There's a lot of hard chaws going to be here tonight to respect the ragman's ball. Well, for eating we had plenty now, as much as we could hold. We drank Brady's lupline porter until around the floor we rolled. In the midst of all the confusion, someone shouted for a song. When up jumps old Dunlavin and sings, keep rolling your battle along. Then says my one, you're a queer one now, and biddy your heart to beat. Oh, when up jumps Liza Boland, and she told her the whole her plate. Then my one made a cloud at her, she missed her and hit the wall. And the two of them went in the ambulance the night of the ragman's ball. Then we all sat down to some ham pairings when everything was quiet.

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She could take you one-on-one if she feels like you'll be begging her for mercy.

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1: It's a Tuesday morning. 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They've been on the East Coast music scene for over 35 years, Rollins Cross. 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
2: I

0: Leave the Light On. That is Rollins Cross. They are our East Coast Artists of the Day on this Tuesday morning, brought to you by Hear Right Canada. 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
2: Stock markets are in turmoil following yesterday's announcement from Butterflies and Emery Board that the proposed toenail is down by the seashore. Witches and minivans continue to frolic under intense chocolate pudding.
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0: 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Witches and minivans continue to frolic under intense chocolate pudding.
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1: 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Your East Coast Artist of the Day, they've been on the East Coast music scene for over 35 years, still going strong. 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
1: Ninja? 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

Today we'll have a mix of sun and cloud with a 30% chance of showers this afternoon. Fog patches dissipating this morning and our high will be 23 degrees. Tonight will be partly cloudy with a 30% chance of showers. Fog patches developing after midnight and our low will be 9 degrees. Tomorrow will be sunny, becoming a mix of sun and cloud near noon. Fog patches dissipating with a high of 24 degrees. On Thursday, a mix of sun and cloud with a high of 21. Friday, periods of rain and a high of 19. Saturday, showers with a high of 18. Sunday will be cloudy with a high of 17. And on Monday, September 7th, a mix of sun and cloud with a high of 20 degrees. The weather brought to you by CIOE 97.5 FM.

Tuesday, September 1st. That's right. 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Good morning, everyone. Cecil Wright with you, and I've got some great tunes coming your way between now and noon, beginning with that great song from Wild Blue Rose to get us started, Madeline. I've got my home base, Kristen Martell. She's standing by with Quiet Hearts. But before that, from 1981, here's Smokey Robinson with Being With You.

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3: I've got John Hines standing by with Howling at the Moon. 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

0: Today we'll have a mix of sun and cloud with a 30% chance of showers this afternoon. Fog patches dissipating this morning and our high will be 23 degrees. Tonight will be partly cloudy with a 30% chance of showers. Fog patches developing after midnight and our low will be 9 degrees. Tomorrow will be sunny, becoming a mix of sun and cloud near noon. Fog patches dissipating with a high of 24 degrees. On Thursday, a mix of sun and cloud with a high of 21. Friday, periods of rain and a high of 19. Saturday, showers with a high of 18. Sunday will be cloudy with a high of 17. And on Monday, September 7th, a mix of sun and cloud with a high of 20 degrees. The weather brought to you by CIOE 97.5 FM.
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0: I've got Ontario's Jade Eagleson standing by with Boomtown. But before that, with If You Wanna Change My Mind, here is David Pico.

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10: 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We're going to do that with the Eagles from 1979, one of my favorite songs from them. Here they are with I Can't Tell You Why.

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Cecil back with you here on Morning Magic, and I want to welcome you to the second hour of this morning show. That was Rose Cousins getting us started with If I Should Fall Behind. I have Brad Tuck coming up next with Tie Me Down, but before that, from 1973, here are the Spinners with Could It Be I'm Falling in Love.

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4: Cecil back with you, and I've got Halifax singer-songwriter Mara Whitman standing by with Therapist. But before that, with Military Man, here is Lone Wolf. We really

0: It's 1027.
1: Cecil back with you here on Morning Magic, and I've got the terrific band known as Coig standing by with Land of the Leal. But before that, with Cold from the Train, here is Dave Gunning. I've worked it.

cutting through the woods to the mill stations and towns, through the wind and rain beating down.

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3: I've got Gabrielle Papillon standing by with Keep the Fire. But before that, this is Rusty James with Broken Hearts.

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3: Cecil back with you here on Morning Magic, and I've got Irish Mithen standing by with my list. But before that, with the Jolly Plowboy, here's Matthew Byrne.

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1: 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I've got Hank Middleton. He's standing by with Lucky, but before that with Enemy. Here is Dan Verner.

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Today we'll have a mix of sun and cloud with a 30% chance of showers this afternoon. Fog patches dissipating this morning and our high will be 23 degrees. Tonight will be partly cloudy with a 30% chance of showers. Fog patches developing after midnight and our low will be 9 degrees. Tomorrow will be sunny, becoming a mix of sun and cloud near noon. Fog patches dissipating with a high of 24 degrees. On Thursday, a mix of sun and cloud with a high of 21. Friday, periods of rain and a high of 19. Saturday, showers with a high of 18. Sunday will be cloudy with a high of 17. And on Monday, September 7th, a mix of sun and cloud with a high of 20 degrees. The weather brought to you by CIOE 97.5 FM.

Michael back with you here on Morning Magic. Want to welcome you to hour number three, which just began with Newfoundland and Labrador's Amelia Curran with Fables and Troubles. I've got Annie Ginnish, Nova Scotia's Andre Petipa and the Giant standing by with Definition of a Dweeb. But before that, a young man from Dartmouth, Nova Scotia with Move It. This is Kaylin Glasgow.

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4: Fiesel back with you here on Morning Magic, and I've got Newfoundland and Labrador's Ian Foster. He is standing by with New Rush for an Old Town. But before that, with Awesome Sun, this is Open Audio Society. Down.

0: Well, hey, everybody. Did you know that CIOE Community Radio has a show for everyone? Well, they certainly do. And if you love classic country music, that show is called Frank's Kind of Country, hosted by me, Frank Lowe. Each week, you can hear the songs and singers that we grew up with, like Marty Robbins and Conway Twitty, Patsy Cline and Loretta Lynn, Buck Owens and Merle Haggard, plus some new kids like Mo Bandy and Alan Jackson, or George Strait and Vince Gill, or closer to home, our Canadian stars like Ann Murray, Jim and Don Haggard, Dougie Bell, The Family Brown, Gordon Lightfoot, and more. 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
1: Cecil back with you here on Morning Magic, and I've got Prince Edward Island's Matt Hanna. He is standing by with Watermelon Collie. But before that, with Real Love, this is Mary J. Blige.

0: Today we'll have a mix of sun and cloud with a 30% chance of showers this afternoon. Fog patches dissipating this morning and our high will be 23 degrees. Tonight will be partly cloudy with a 30% chance of showers. Fog patches developing after midnight and our low will be 9 degrees. Tomorrow will be sunny, becoming a mix of sun and cloud near noon. Fog patches dissipating with a high of 24 degrees. On Thursday, a mix of sun and cloud with a high of 21. Friday, periods of rain and a high of 19. Saturday, showers with a high of 18. Sunday will be cloudy with a high of 17. And on Monday, September 7th, a mix of sun and cloud with a high of 20 degrees. The weather brought to you by CIOE 97.5 FM.
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0: Cecil back with you, and I've got Jess Moskaluk standing by with Night We Won't Forget. But before that, here's Nova Scotia's Brandon Davis with Cheaper to Leave Her.

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3: I've got Newfoundland and Labrador's Rachel Cousins standing by with Love Language. But before that, from 1970, probably Winnipeg's most famous act, here's the Guess Who with Hand Me Down World.

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2: Well, that's going to wrap it up for me here on today's edition of Morning Magic. But I've got a great song to take you into your afternoon with, one of the top singles from 1975. Here are the Isley Brothers with Fight the Power. I'm Cecil saying, hope you enjoyed yourself today, and I'll see you tomorrow.

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0: stock markets are in turmoil following yesterday's announcement from Butterflies and Emery Board that the proposed toenail is down by the seashore. Witches and minivans continue to frolic under intense chocolate pudding.
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There you go. The song is called Train But No Ticket, and that is a group called Composite getting us started here on this Tuesday edition of the Coastal Connection. Good afternoon. I'm Ron James with you for the next 3 hours. I got some great East Coast music for you. We're going to throw a little bit of Canadian music into the mix. We got information. I got some baseball scores. We're just going to enjoy this Tuesday afternoon together, shall we? And this is Jamila. We got love on 97.5.

We got love. That is Jamila here on the Coastal Connection. I got a young singer-songwriter from Hammonds Plains, Nova Scotia. Her name is Isabel Foster. She's got a song called Rewind. We're going to take a listen to that song. But before we take a listen to Isabel Foster, here's Rock Fazine doing a cover tune, San Francisco. It's-

0: once again.
1: 97.5, the home of East Coast music. Song called Rewind, and that is young singer-songwriter Isabel Foster from Hammonds Plains, Nova Scotia. And before Isabel, we heard from Rock Fazine doing a cover tune made famous by a guy by the name of Scott McKenzie back in 1967, San Francisco. And it's a Tuesday afternoon, and we're going to get a little bit of cloudy weather this afternoon, and there is a chance of a shower. Let's check the weather. Well, we got a mix of sun and clouds with 30% chance of a shower this afternoon, with highs getting up to 23, a UV index 6 or high this afternoon. Tonight, partly cloudy, 30% chance of showers this evening. Fog patches developing after midnight. Lows going down to 9 degrees overnight tonight. It's going to be a little cool. Tomorrow, those fog patches are going to dissipate. Then we're going to have a sunny day, becoming a mix of sun and clouds near noon. Highs of 24 tomorrow afternoon. Cloudy periods tomorrow night with a low of 13 degrees. Thursday, a mix of sun and clouds, a high of 21. We got periods of rain on Friday to kick off the Labor Day long weekend with a high of 19. Showers on Saturday, a high of 18. Cloudy on Sunday, a high of 17. And we're going to start a brand new week, Labor Day Monday, with a mix of sun and clouds and a high of 20 degrees. We do have a mix of sun and clouds out there right now, and the winds are from the northeast, 20 kilometers per hour. Relative humidity at 70%. 21 degrees at the airport, 22 degrees here in Bedford, Sackville, Nova Scotia.
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0: We're going to take a listen to our East Coast Artist of the Day on this Tuesday afternoon, brought to you by Hair Right Canada. Your East Coast Artist of the Day have been on the East Coast music scene for over 35 years. It's Rollins Cross. Here's a song from Rollins Cross, Rock Steady. Tonight.

0: Steady. That is Rollins Cross, and they are our East Coast Artists of the Day on this Tuesday, brought to you by Hear Right Canada. Quality hearing care for less.
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0: I'm Ryan James. This is the Coastal Connection. Thanks for being with me. And here's Anne Murray for you right now. One of her hits, Cotton Jenny.

We go back to 1972 with that song there, Anne Murray and Cotton Jenny here on the Coastal Connection. I got Damien Follett standing by. He's got a song called Down Here. Before I take a listen to Damien, here's Cleaver Hope's Holding On. Come

0: That's how we roll down here. That is singer-songwriter Damien Follett. And before Damien Follett, we heard from Cleaver Hopes and their song called Holding On this Tuesday afternoon. Don't forget, voting is on right now for the East Coast Top 30. 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You'll find a list of 50 songs. You can pick up to 20 of those 50 songs, or you can pick one, or you can pick five, or you can pick 15, but no more than 20. And you do that, and we shut it down at 6 o'clock on Thursday nights, once per email, once per week. And I'll be in on Saturday filling in for Martin Hickey. He's going to be away on the Labor Day weekend. I'll be filling in for him 4 o'clock on Saturday, counting down the top 30 songs on the East Coast.
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0: Well, we got a mix of sun and clouds with 30% chance of a shower this afternoon and highs getting up to 23 degrees, a UV index 6 or high this afternoon. Tonight, partly cloudy, 30% chance of showers this evening. The fog patches are going to develop after midnight tonight with lows going down to 9 degrees. Those fog patches will dissipate in the morning tomorrow. Then we're going to have a sunny day becoming a mix of sun and clouds near noon and highs of 24 degrees tomorrow afternoon. Cloudy periods tomorrow night with a low of 13 degrees. Thursday, a mix of sun and clouds, a high of 21. We got periods of rain moving in on Friday as we kick off the Labor Day weekend. Saturday, showers, a high of 18. And the long-range forecast for Sunday and Monday, Sunday, cloudy, a high of 17. And on Monday, Labor Day, we're going to have a mix of sun and clouds and a high of 20 degrees. We do have a mix of sun and clouds out there right now. It is getting cloudier. And the winds are from the northeast, 20 kilometers per hour. Relative humidity at 70%. We have 21 degrees at the airport, and we're showing 22 degrees outside our studios here in Bedford, Sackville, Nova Scotia.
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0: Well, before this hour is through, we're going to have music from local guy Paul Eisen. We also have Laura Roy. We got Alan Doyle teamed up with the East Pointers. We have Dallas Smith teamed up with country singer Terry Clark. We also have music from my good buddy Maurice O'Coyne. And we have Alison Crowe coming up. But right now, here's Newfoundland singer-songwriter Terry Penny. A song called Shells. Shells.

Well, you're going to write a song and you don't know what to write about, so you just say, well, I'm going to write about shells. That is Newfoundland singer-songwriter Terry Penny. I got Maurice O'Coin standing by. He's got a song called I'm Getting Older Now. But before we take a listen to Maurice, here is Alison Krauss, Through These Heavy Graces.

0: Community Radio 97.5. I'm getting older now. That is my good friend Maurice O'Coin. And before Maurice, we heard from Alison Krauss, her song Through These Heavy Graces, as we wind down this first hour of the Coastal Connection on this Tuesday afternoon. I'm Ron James with you until 4, and then we got Country Driving here at 4 o'clock. 3 great hours of hot country music.
1: 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This is Anne Murray. 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Canada was my safe haven, my light at the end of the tunnel, and it still is. 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
0: Well, as we wind down this first hour, you take a new country singer, his name Dallas Smith, and you take an older country singer, her name Terry Clark. And you combine a song together in this song called One Drink Ago here on 97.5.

One Drink Ago. That is Dallas Smith teamed up with country singer Terry Clark. Here's Alan Doyle teamed up with PEI's The East Pointers. Nancy.

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1: 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Song called Nancy, and that is Newfoundland singer-songwriter Alan Doyle teamed up with Prince Edward Island's The East Pointers. This is singer-songwriter Laura Roy, Odyssey.
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He's finally found love. I can't.

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0: There you go. The song is called Say You Love Thee, and that is a Halifax four-piece band called Esdale, getting us started into the second hour of the Coastal Connection. Good afternoon again. I'm Ron James. I'm with you for the next 2 hours with some great East Coast music. I'm going to throw a little bit of Canadian music into the mix like you're about to hear. We got some information and baseball scores all before 4 o'clock this afternoon. Here's Canada's Shania Twain. Love Gets Me Every Time on 97.5.
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Love Gets Me Every Time, Canada's Shania Twain. I got Darkmas singer-songwriter Keats Conlon standing by. She's got a song called The Garden, but before we take a listen to Keats Conlon, this is Sarah Pound teamed up with Stephen Gates. Forever.

Garden. That is Dartmouth singer-songwriter Keats Conlon. And before Keats, we heard from Sarah Pound and Stephen Gates teamed up together for a song, Forever, here on this Tuesday afternoon. And, well, Tuesday, well, two more days of freedom for the kiddos. They go back to school on Thursday, at least here in Nova Scotia. And I guess a lot of people getting excited to get their school supplies and some new clothing before they go back to school.

0: Well, it was exciting to find out who your teacher was going to be and who was going to be in your class. Remember those days? Anyway, the weather, here we go. A mix of sun and clouds with 30% chance of showers this afternoon. A high of 23, a UV index 6 or high this afternoon. Partly cloudy skies in the forecast for tonight with 30% chance of showers this evening. We got some fog patches developing after midnight tonight and lows going down to 9 degrees overnight tonight. Fog patches are going to dissipate in the morning tomorrow. Then we're going to have sunshine becoming a mix of sun and clouds near noon. Highs will get up to 24 degrees tomorrow afternoon. Cloudy periods tomorrow night with a low of 13 degrees. Thursday, a mix of sun and clouds, a high of 21. And we're going to start off the Labor Day weekend on Friday with periods of rain and a high of 19 degrees. Right now, we have a mix of sun and clouds and the winds from the north, 20 kilometers per hour. Relative humidity at 68%. We have 22 degrees at the airport. That's up 1 degree from last hour. And we're up a degree here in Bedford, Sackville, Nova Scotia at 23 degrees.
1: Well, hey, everybody. Did you know that CIOE Community Radio has a show for everyone? Well, they certainly do. And if you love classic country music, that show is called Frank's Kind of Country, hosted by me, Frank Lowe. Each week, you can hear the songs and singers that we grew up with, like Marty Robbins and Conway Twitty, Patsy Cline and Loretta Lynn, Buck Owens and Merle Haggard, plus some new kids like Mo Bandy and Alan Jackson or George Strait and Vince Gill. 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
2: 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Your East Coast Artist of the Day are Rollins Cross. And here's a song from Rollins Cross, Love Comes Around the Corner. He's a-

0: Love Comes Around the Corner. That is Rollins Cross. They've been on the East Coast music scene for over 35 years, still going strong, and they are our East Coast Artist of the Day on this Tuesday, brought to you by Hear Right Canada, quality hearing care for less.
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0: I'm Ryan James. This is the Coastal Connection. I got Newfoundland traditional singer Matthew Byrne standing by. He's got a beautiful song called Plains of Waterloo. We're going to take a listen to Matthew Byrne, but right now this is Cold Rain, Jackie.

0: Plains of Waterloo. That is traditional singer Matthew Byrne from Newfoundland. And before Matthew, we heard from Cole Rain and a song called Jackie here on this Tuesday afternoon. Don't forget, if you want to request a song on this show, you can go to our webpage at communityradio.ca. 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Click that. Tell us your favorite East Coast or Canadian song. 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Submit it. And once you do that, I get it and I can play it for you here on the Coastal Connection.
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0: Well, we got a mix of sun and clouds this afternoon with 30% chance of a shower and a high of 23 and a UV index 6 or high this afternoon. Tonight, partly cloudy, 30% chance of a shower this evening. We got some fog patches developing after midnight and lows going down to 9 degrees. Those fog patches are going to dissipate in the morning tomorrow. Then we're going to have a sunny day, becoming a mix of sun and clouds near noon, and highs getting up to 24 degrees. Tomorrow night, cloudy periods, a low of 13. Thursday, a mix of sun and clouds, a high of 21. We got periods of rain moving in on Friday as we start the Labor Day long weekend, highs of 19 degrees. Saturday, showers in the forecast, a high of 18. And the long-range forecast for Sunday and Monday. Sunday, we're going to have a cloudy day with a high of 17. And Labor Day Monday, we're going to have a mix of sun and clouds, a high of 20 degrees. It's getting cloudy out there right now. There could be a chance of a shower this afternoon, and the winds are from the north, 20 kilometers per hour. Relative humidity at 67%. We have 22 degrees at the airport, 23 degrees here in Bedford, Sackville, Nova Scotia.
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0: 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Now, before this hour is through, we're going to have Lisa Richard, and she's celebrating a birthday today. I just thought I'd let the cat out of the bag there. And we got Robert Thomas and the Session Men from New Brunswick. We got a song from Corey Hart. We also have Logan Richard from Prince Edward Island and Joe H. Henry and the Bear McNeils. Right now, this is the late Ken Tobias, one of his big hits, Every Bit of Love on 97.5.

Randy Radio, 97.5, big hit for the late Ken Tobias, Every Bit of Love here on this Tuesday afternoon. If you have a Facebook page, you can check us out on Facebook. Go to CIOE Fans. Like us. Keep abreast of everything we do around here. Here are the Bear McNeils, Jug of Punch.

0: Jug of Punch, the Bear McNeils here on the Coastal Connection. I got Logan Richard standing by. He's got a song called I Think I'm in Love. But before we take a listen to Logan, here's Joe H. Henry, Only a Whisper.
1: Oh.

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0: love.
1: I think I'm in love. That is Prince of Rhode Island singer-songwriter Logan Richard. And before Logan, we heard from Joe H. Henry from the Annapolis Valley and his song Only a Whisper. As we wind down the second hour of the Coastal Connection, I'm with you until 4 o'clock, and then we got Country Driving here at 4 o'clock, 3 great hours of hot country music.
2: Stock markets are in turmoil following yesterday's announcement from Butterflies and Emery Board that the proposed toenail is down by the seashore. Witches and minivans continue to frolic under intense chocolate pudding.
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1: Well, as we wind down the second hour of the Coastal Connection, I got Canada's Corey Hart for you right now. This is a song made famous by Elvis Presley, Can't Help Falling in Love.
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Mandy Radio, 97.5. Can't help falling in love. That is Canada's Corey Hart here on the Coastal Connection. Let's go to New Brunswick right now. This is Robert Thomas and the Session Men. They are just passing through. I was born.

Just passing through. That is New Brunswick's Robert Thomas and the Session Men here on the Coastal Connection. Well, that's hour number two complete, and we got one more hour to go here on this Tuesday afternoon. I hope you can stick around the final hour. I still got some great music lined up for you. And to take us out, hour number two into hour number three, this is my good friend Lisa Richard. She's celebrating a birthday today. Happy birthday, Lisa. Here's Lisa Richard with News You Can Use.

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There you go. The song is called Where the Clouds Break, and that is Halifax rock band Alert the Medic getting us started into the third and final hour of the Coastal Connection on this Tuesday afternoon. Good afternoon again. I'm Ron James with you for this final hour. Still got some great music lined up for you, and I got some baseball scores I will share with you before I'm out of here this hour. I got Dave Carroll standing by. He's got a song called The Average Man. But before we take a listen to Dave Carroll, let's go to Prince Edward Island right now. This is singer-songwriter Irish Mython, Little Bones.

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1: 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That is Dave Carroll here on the Coastal Connection. And before Dave, we heard from Irish Mython, singer-songwriter from Prince Edward Island, and her song Little Bones. I got the East Coast Artist of the Day one last time for the day coming right up. 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
1: All day long, since 6 o'clock this morning, every hour, we've been featuring the music of Rollins Cross, and they've been on the East Coast music scene for over 35 years. They are our East Coast Artist of the Day, brought to you by Here Right Canada. One last song from Rollins Cross for the day. The song is called Been a Long Time.
3: Thought I saw you just the other day. You looked right through me then. Looked away. So many times we came so close to getting it right. It's been a long time until tonight.

0: 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That is Rollins Cross. 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
0: CIOE, the voice of your community. I'm Ron James. This is the Coastal Connection here on this Tuesday afternoon. Thanks for being with me. I'm with you until 4 o'clock, and then we've got Country Driving here at 4 o'clock. 3 great hours of hot country music. Here is Canada's Jan Arden. This is one of her big, big hits. Could I Be Your Girl on 97.5.

Pandy Radio, 97.5. Could I be your girl? Canada's Jan Arden here on the Coastal Connection. I'm Ron James. Today's the first day of September, welcoming in the new month. And if you're celebrating a birthday today on this first day of September, I want to take this opportunity to wish you a happy birthday from all of us here at Community Radio. You're sharing a birthday today with TV actress Lily Tomlin. She's 87 years old today. The award-winning comedian who was best known for her role as a phone operator, Ernestine, on Rowan and Martin's Laugh-In. She began starring as Frankie in the Netflix series Grace and Frankie. Also celebrating birthday today, pop singer Gloria Estefan is 69 years old today. And she's the Latin pop singer who sold over 100 million records over her career. One of her hits was Don't Want to Lose You. So another rock singer today, Barry Gibbs, is 80 years old today. He was the founder of the rock band The Bee Gees with brothers Robin and Maurice. They had songs such as Stay Alive and How Deep Is Your Love. And another birthday that I mentioned earlier, my good friend Lisa Richard is celebrating a birthday today. She's a country singer, East Coast country singer. Happy birthday, Lisa, from all of us here at Community Radio. And happy birthday to Barry Gibb and Gloria Estefan, and we got Lily Tomlin. And happy birthday to you if it's your birthday on this first day of September.

0: Well, we got a mix of sun and clouds with 30% chance of a shower this afternoon and highs of 23 degrees, a UV index 6 or high this afternoon. Tonight, partly cloudy, 30% chance of a shower this evening with some fog patches developing after midnight, lows going down to 9 degrees overnight tonight. Those fog patches are going to dissipate in the morning tomorrow. Then we're going to have a sunny day, becoming a mix of sun and clouds near noon. Highs will get up to 24 degrees tomorrow afternoon. Cloudy periods tomorrow night with a low of 13 degrees. Thursday, a mix of sun and clouds, a high of 21. We've got some rain moving in on Friday to start the Labor Day long weekend with highs of 19 degrees. Saturday showers, a high of 18. And Sunday, cloudy, a high of 17. And Labor Day Monday, a mix of sun and clouds, a high of 20 degrees. We have cloudy skies out there right now, and the winds are from the north, 20 kilometers per hour. Relative humidity at 65%. 23 degrees at the airport, and 23 degrees where I'm sitting here in Lower Sackville, Nova Scotia.
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0: Well, before this hour is through, we're going to have music from Willie Stratton. We also have Victoria Hauser. We have music from Newfoundland singer-songwriter Josh Janes and Cape Breton's Ashlyn Debison. We have Newfoundland country singer Greg Bolger and Michelle Noftal. Right now, this is Carlton Stone from Cape Breton. Blood is thicker than water.

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0: 101.5, the home of East Coast music. Newfoundland country singer Greg Bolger with Broken. And before Greg, we heard from Michelle Noftal and her song Here on this Tuesday afternoon. A local poll asked the question, will you miss the Canadian snowbirds while they are on a extended hiatus? I don't know how can anybody miss a plane. But anyway, 54% of you said no, I'm not going to miss it. And 46% of you said yes.
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0: Well, we're winding down this third hour of the Coastal Connection here on this Tuesday afternoon, and I got Josh Jane standing by. He's a Newfoundland singer-songwriter. Before we take a listen to Josh, here is Cape Breton singer-songwriter Ashlyn Devison with Driftwood. Every

Hey there, Insomniac. That is Newfoundland singer-songwriter Josh James. And before Josh, we heard from Kay Breton's Ashlyn Debison and her song Driftwood here on this Tuesday afternoon. Got some baseball scores for you. San Francisco beating Atlanta 7-3. The New York Mets over Tampa Bay 3-2. San Diego beating Cincinnati 5-0. The Boston Red Sox over Seattle 9-8 in 10 innings. Washington over Miami 6-3. The Chicago Cubs tortured Milwaukee 17-3. Minnesota over Detroit 11-1. Texas beating the Athletics 8-1. Houston over the Chicago White Sox 6-3. Baltimore over Colorado 2-1. The LA Angels over the New York Yankees 10-1. And Philadelphia over Arizona 2-1. Today in Major League Baseball, the New York Mets are in Tampa Bay, San Diego at Cincinnati, San Francisco at Pittsburgh, the Toronto Blue Jays are in Cleveland tonight, Atlanta at Washington, Seattle at Boston, Detroit at Minnesota, Miami playing Kansas City, Milwaukee at Chicago to play the Cubs, the Athletics are in Texas, Chicago White Sox are in Houston, Baltimore at Colorado, the New York Yankees are in L.A. to play the Angels, and Philadelphia playing Arizona, and St. Louis playing the L.A. Dodgers. Well, we got partly cloudy skies in the forecast for tonight with 30% chance of showers this evening. We got some fog patches developing after midnight tonight. Lows going down to 9 degrees. Those fog patches are going to dissipate in the morning tomorrow. Then we're going to have a sunny day becoming a mix of sun and clouds near noon and highs getting up to 24 degrees tomorrow afternoon. Tomorrow night, cloudy periods, a low of 13 degrees. And on Thursday, a mix of sun and clouds, a high of 21. We're going to kick off the Labor Day long weekend on Friday with periods of rain, a high of 19. Saturday showers, a high of 18. And the long-range forecast for Sunday and Monday, Sunday cloudy with a high of 17. And on Monday, Labor Day, we're going to have a mix of sun and clouds and a high of 20 degrees. Cloudy out there right now. The winds are from the north, 20 kilometers per hour. Relative humidity at 65%. 23 degrees at the airport, 23 degrees here in Bedford, Sackville, Nova Scotia. 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Well, we're in the home stretch here on this Tuesday edition of the Coastal Connection, and I'm Ron James, getting ready for Country Drive at 4 o'clock, 3 great hours of hot country music. Here's Hubbard's Nova Scotia singer-songwriter Victoria Hauser, By the Ocean.

By the Ocean. That is Hubbard's Nova Scotia singer-songwriter Victoria Hauser. Well, that is it for me. We got Country Drive coming up at 4 o'clock, 3 great hours of hot country music, and I'll be back tomorrow, 1 o'clock, the Wednesday edition of the Coastal Connection. I hope you'll join me then. Take us out for the day. This is Willie Stratton with Caroline. Have a great evening.

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Well, we got partly cloudy skies in the forecast for tonight with 30% chance of showers this evening. Fog patches will develop after midnight and lows will go down to 9 degrees overnight tonight. Those fog patches are going to dissipate in the morning tomorrow. Then we got a sunny day becoming a mix of sun and clouds near noon. Highs will get up to 24 degrees tomorrow afternoon. Cloudy periods tomorrow night with a low of 13 degrees. Thursday, a mix of sun and clouds, a high of 21. We got periods of rain moving in on Friday to start the Labor Day weekend with a high of 19 degrees. Saturday showers, a high of 18. And the long-range forecast for Sunday and Monday, Sunday cloudy with a high of 17. Monday, Labor Day, we got a mix of sun and clouds and a high of 20 degrees. 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

Well, we got partly cloudy skies in the forecast for tonight with 30% chance of showers this evening. Fog patches will develop after midnight and lows will go down to 9 degrees overnight tonight. Those fog patches are going to dissipate in the morning tomorrow. Then we got a sunny day becoming a mix of sun and clouds near noon. Highs will get up to 24 degrees tomorrow afternoon. Cloudy periods tomorrow night with a low of 13 degrees. Thursday, a mix of sun and clouds, a high of 21. We got periods of rain moving in on Friday to start the Labor Day weekend with a high of 19 degrees. Saturday showers, a high of 18. And the long-range forecast for Sunday and Monday, Sunday cloudy with a high of 17. Monday, Labor Day, we got a mix of sun and clouds and a high of 20 degrees. 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

Well, we got partly cloudy skies in the forecast for tonight with 30% chance of showers this evening. Fog patches will develop after midnight and lows will go down to 9 degrees overnight tonight. Those fog patches are going to dissipate in the morning tomorrow. Then we got a sunny day becoming a mix of sun and clouds near noon. Highs will get up to 24 degrees tomorrow afternoon. Cloudy periods tomorrow night with a low of 13 degrees. Thursday, a mix of sun and clouds, a high of 21. We got periods of rain moving in on Friday to start the Labor Day weekend with a high of 19 degrees. Saturday showers, a high of 18. And the long-range forecast for Sunday and Monday, Sunday cloudy with a high of 17. Monday, Labor Day, we got a mix of sun and clouds and a high of 20 degrees. This is Country Drive on 97.5.

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0: Well, we got partly cloudy skies in the forecast for tonight with 30% chance of showers this evening. Fog patches will develop after midnight and lows will go down to 9 degrees overnight tonight. Those fog patches are going to dissipate in the morning tomorrow. Then we got a sunny day becoming a mix of sun and clouds near noon. Highs will get up to 24 degrees tomorrow afternoon. Cloudy periods tomorrow night with a low of 13 degrees. Thursday, a mix of sun and clouds, a high of 21. We got periods of rain moving in on Friday to start the Labor Day weekend with a high of 19 degrees. Saturday showers, a high of 18. And the long-range forecast for Sunday and Monday, Sunday cloudy with a high of 17. Monday, Labor Day, we got a mix of sun and clouds and a high of 20 degrees. This is Country Drive on 97.5.
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0: 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Not by the hair of my chinny chin, said the pigs. I'll huff and I'll puff.
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0: Well, we got partly cloudy skies in the forecast for tonight with 30% chance of showers this evening. Fog patches will develop after midnight and lows will go down to 9 degrees overnight tonight. Those fog patches are going to dissipate in the morning tomorrow. Then we got a sunny day becoming a mix of sun and clouds near noon. Highs will get up to 24 degrees tomorrow afternoon. Cloudy periods tomorrow night with a low of 13 degrees. Thursday, a mix of sun and clouds, a high of 21. We got periods of rain moving in on Friday to start the Labor Day weekend with a high of 19 degrees. Saturday showers, a high of 18. And the long-range forecast for Sunday and Monday, Sunday cloudy with a high of 17. Monday, Labor Day, we got a mix of sun and clouds and a high of 20 degrees. This is Country Drive on 97.5.
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Well, we got partly cloudy skies in the forecast for tonight with 30% chance of showers this evening. Fog patches will develop after midnight and lows will go down to 9 degrees overnight tonight. Those fog patches are going to dissipate in the morning tomorrow. Then we got a sunny day becoming a mix of sun and clouds near noon. Highs will get up to 24 degrees tomorrow afternoon. Cloudy periods tomorrow night with a low of 13 degrees. Thursday, a mix of sun and clouds, a high of 21. We got periods of rain moving in on Friday to start the Labor Day weekend with a high of 19 degrees. Saturday showers, a high of 18. And the long-range forecast for Sunday and Monday, Sunday cloudy with a high of 17. Monday, Labor Day, we got a mix of sun and clouds and a high of 20 degrees. 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

Well, we got partly cloudy skies in the forecast for tonight with 30% chance of showers this evening. Fog patches will develop after midnight and lows will go down to 9 degrees overnight tonight. Those fog patches are going to dissipate in the morning tomorrow. Then we got a sunny day becoming a mix of sun and clouds near noon. Highs will get up to 24 degrees tomorrow afternoon. Cloudy periods tomorrow night with a low of 13 degrees. Thursday, a mix of sun and clouds, a high of 21. We got periods of rain moving in on Friday to start the Labor Day weekend with a high of 19 degrees. Saturday showers, a high of 18. And the long-range forecast for Sunday and Monday, Sunday cloudy with a high of 17. Monday, Labor Day, we got a mix of sun and clouds and a high of 20 degrees. 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

Well, we got partly cloudy skies in the forecast for tonight with 30% chance of showers this evening. Fog patches will develop after midnight and lows will go down to 9 degrees overnight tonight. Those fog patches are going to dissipate in the morning tomorrow. Then we got a sunny day becoming a mix of sun and clouds near noon. Highs will get up to 24 degrees tomorrow afternoon. Cloudy periods tomorrow night with a low of 13 degrees. Thursday, a mix of sun and clouds, a high of 21. We got periods of rain moving in on Friday to start the Labor Day weekend with a high of 19 degrees. Saturday showers, a high of 18. And the long-range forecast for Sunday and Monday, Sunday cloudy with a high of 17. Monday, Labor Day, we got a mix of sun and clouds and a high of 20 degrees. 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

Well, we got partly cloudy skies in the forecast for tonight with 30% chance of showers this evening. Fog patches will develop after midnight and lows will go down to 9 degrees overnight tonight. Those fog patches are going to dissipate in the morning tomorrow. Then we got a sunny day becoming a mix of sun and clouds near noon. Highs will get up to 24 degrees tomorrow afternoon. Cloudy periods tomorrow night with a low of 13 degrees. Thursday, a mix of sun and clouds, a high of 21. We got periods of rain moving in on Friday to start the Labor Day weekend with a high of 19 degrees. Saturday showers, a high of 18. And the long-range forecast for Sunday and Monday, Sunday cloudy with a high of 17. Monday, Labor Day, we got a mix of sun and clouds and a high of 20 degrees. 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

Well, hey, everybody. Did you know that CIOE Community Radio has a show for everyone? Well, they certainly do. And if you love classic country music, that show is called Frank's Kind of Country, hosted by me, Frank Lowe. Each week, you can hear the songs and singers that we grew up with, like Marty Robbins and Conway Twitty, Patsy Cline and Loretta Lynn, Buck Owens and Merle Haggard, plus some new kids like Mo Bandy and Alan Jackson, or George Strait and Vince Gill, or closer to home, our Canadian stars like Ann Murray, Jim and Don Haggard, Dougie Bell, The Family Brown, Gordon Lightfoot, and more. 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

0: Every story begins somewhere. 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

shameful plight. The black sheep of the family, now proof they all were right. No way to hide, she grows inside.

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I'm your host, Nancy Keddy, and you are at CIOE 97.5 FM. We just opened with the Bluegrass Supply Company of Maine with The Old Radio. Let's go straight into it now with the Crow Brothers with Must You Throw Dirt in My Face, and then we will go to Ontario to the Backstabbers with My Baby's Gone.

coming up, Elton Nickerson of 340 South. That's a band from southwestern Nova Scotia. And at the time they recorded, I believe this song was written by the late Peter Comeau, called It's Called Nova Scotia. Then we'll move to the Old Crow Medicine Show. And I know this is not bluegrass, but it's old-time string music. Saw these guys at a festival several years ago in the U.S., and so impressed with them, I bought their CD. So the Old Crow Medicine Show will be doing one of my favorites by them, The Trouble That I'm In.

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2: I dreamed I saw Jesus last night. He was sitting on a mountain in the moonlight. And in his hand he held the key to a cabin that I've dreamed of all my life.

That was Charlie Hanson of Nova Scotia with Cabin in the Hills. Let's go now to Laurie Lewis with To Hell with the Land, and then we'll move along to Steve Earle and the Del McCoy Band with I'm Still in Love with You, followed up by Jimmy Martin with Who'll Sing for Me?

Let's hear from Billy Strings now with Dust in a Baggy. And then we'll be hearing from Del McCoury with his latest release, She Even Woke Me Up to Say Goodbye.

Hey there, I'm Ron James. 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Artists will be dropping by from time to time for a little bit of conversation. 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

That was the Gibson Brothers opening the segment of Bluegrass Atlantic with The World So Full of Love. Another favorite of mine, Larry Sparks with Imitation to the Blues, followed up by Amy Gallatin with The Old Pal of Yesterday. Then we'll be going to New Brunswick to Back Roads with Jerry Richard's Pittsburgh Steelers.

imitation of the blues. You threaten to leave one too many times.

Carolina Blue with Faded Rose. Have time for one more in this segment, and although this is old-timey music, Frank and Allie Lee with When I Was a Cowboy.

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We just opened this segment of Bluegrass Atlantic with an award-winning band from the eastern shores of Nova Scotia, Birch Mountain with Close By. Let's move to a favorite song of mine now. It's by Big Country, and it's called The Hound Dog from Harlan. And then we'll go to another song I really like. This, I'll send this out to anybody who's retired recently, and it's by Close to Home from the south shores of Nova Scotia with Gold Watch and Chain.